for the next few minutes. Get nice and comfortable. Rest your head on a pillow. Close your eyes. Imagine walking through a beautiful forest. Just you and the sounds of nature.

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Close your eyes. Imagine walking through a beautiful forest. Just you and the sounds of nature.

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Close your eyes. Imagine walking through a beautiful forest. Just you and the sounds of nature.

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Close your eyes. 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Just you and the sounds of nature.

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Close your eyes. 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

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Close your eyes. 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